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1: 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People are always willing to study together and work hard together.
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4: After these good deliberations we have had with His Excellency, we are saying that the strike that we had suspended has been called off fully, and we are hoping that this will take immediate effect, everybody to return the vehicles on the road, and for the entire country to understand that I think there is an economy here to save.
5: We've called off the strike. We had suspended the strike, but we've called it off. So we will not have strike next week. We are going to work. Thank you.
3: Ikumbukwe kwamba haya yanajiri huku Rais Ruto akiwakosoa wale ambao wamekuwa akitaka kuondolewa kabisa kwa kodi za mafuta, akisema kuwa hatua hiyo inaathiri ufanikishaji wa miradi na maendeleo.
6: Who have engaged on this matter, and as I have said, we will continue to inform the country as we take steps. We are also pursuing dialogue and diplomatic means in the international community to try and bring this whole situation to a stop so that we can continue our lives, and we are hopeful that the days to come are going to be better than where we are today. So asanteni sana.
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4: After consultations with the leaders present here from the transport sector, and we had many hours of consultations with them yesterday, I have directed that in the next pricing cycle, we are going to further reduce the price of diesel by a further 10 shillings for the June-July cycle to help stabilize pump prices and provide additional relief to consumers.
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4: There are those asking government to remove all taxes and levies on fuel immediately. But we must ask ourselves honestly, if we stop collecting these revenues entirely, what public services shall we stop funding? Do we go back to the spectacle of stalled road projects that had become a hallmark across our country? Do we stop the fertilizer subsidy that is enhancing food security? Do we cut the security budget that helps us secure our borders, combat criminal gangs, and protect citizens? Surely, our hospitals and schools must continue to function, and we must continue to fund them.
3: Ikumbukwe kuwa mbunge wa Kiharu Ndindi Nyoro ameendelea kusisitiza hatua kadhaa zina anazoeleza kuwa zitafaa pakubwa katika kupunguza bei ya mafuta, kukiwemo kuondoa kabisa kodi ya thamani ya VAT kwenye bidhaa hiyo.
5: My intention is to reduce the VAT in fuel by making all fuel products tax exempt. That is reducing from 8 shillings to 0. There is also a fad called fuel levy, a biopia ni kodi. Na one of the suggestions that I'm having is to reduce that by 7 shillings, which was added by this government in the year 2024.
3: Na mtusonge mbele, washikadau katika sekta ya uchukuzi wa umma umesitisha rasmi mgomo wao kuhusu bei ya mafuta ambao ulikuwa umesitishwa Jumanne wiki hii kwa sababu kwa siku 7 ili kutoa fursa ya mazungumzo na serikali. 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
6: After these good deliberations we have had with His Excellency, we are saying that the strike that we had suspended has been called off fully, and we are hoping that this will take immediate effect, everybody to return the vehicles on the road, and for the entire country to understand that I think there is an economy here to save.
7: We've called off the strike. We had suspended the strike, but we've called it off. So we will not have strike next week. We are going to work. Thank you.
3: Mengi zaidi kwenye taarifa zetu mwendo wa saa 9. Mimi ni Faith Kendi.
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3: 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Overall, this finding is establish an important benchmark of understanding voter attend ahead of the next election cycle.
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4: And we have come up with the cause of death as excessive hemorrhage due to a single gunshot to the chest. The gunshot had perforated the right lung and there was a lot of blood in the chest cavity.
5: From the Monday fuel price protests, we are following up on 17 cases of killings, and these are spread across the entire country from Western, Kiambu, Nairobi, Kitengela and other places. We continue to verify and to confirm.
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7: We want to ensure that this investigation keep going through. We'll keep pressure on IPOA, we'll keep pressure on the investigating organs to ensure that the family gets justice.
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8: And we are here essentially to make sure that everybody registers. We have acquired 600 what we call live capture units that will assist us to be able to make it easy for all of us to register. These are units where all the information is captured by this unit through our officers, and on completion or capturing that information, the information is relayed directly to our headquarters where processing is done and the ID is produced.
0: Biashara leo, kwa taarifa zote muhimu kuhusu biashara na uchumi.

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3: Through enhanced surveillance system, three individuals with recent travel history from DRC who presented themselves to health facilities with unrelated illness were isolated. They were assessed and they were tested for Ebola virus disease, with all the results returning negative. Four additional contacts who accompanied them to hospital were also tested, assessed, and found negative. The health security of Kenyans is a priority to the Kenya government. Rely only, and I repeat, only on officials' information.
2: Wakati huo huo, amefichua kwamba kuna kaunti 22 zilizo katika hatari kubwa kwa kuambukizwa virusi hivyo, zikiwemo Nairobi, Kericho, Busia, Bungoma, Trans Nzoia, Mombasa na Turkana.
3: The minister has also identified 22 high risk counties. We have placed 118 rapid response personnel on standby, and we have sensitized over 880 national and county healthcare workers on Ebola preparedness and response.
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4: 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We will work together and we will move together forward. 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

0: 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Ime. One more time. 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